can be your angel or your devil. 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Every bad boy needs a good girl.

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2: 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I don't mean to bother you, but

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I miss you. 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
1: 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Yeah, I played dumb.